Oh, you feel alone. I found this picture on my phone. 5 hours so long. I wish you were back from Boston. I'm a loner.

0: feel on.
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0: And I was just thinking about, you know, we hear all these stories about where people go on their first dates. Coffee shops are becoming the number one spot for first dates. I know people say, hey, let's meet and grab a coffee. Let's grab a drink casually. But they become, these coffee spots have become even more popular. I think Michaela, so if a guy asks you out, you're in the dating circle. If the guy asks you out for first date for coffee, is that attractive?
1: I actually like that idea. I feel like it's easy.
0: What do you like? Because breath and pooping happen.
2: It's not like instant.
1: Well, I feel like if you get something to drink, it's easier to have a conversation rather than going out to dinner, deciding what you want to order. Sometimes people get self-conscious about that. I just feel like it's a little bit easier. And then you can go on a walk with your coffee after, you know. Ooh. I kind of like it.
2: The walk.
0: I think, you know, the atmosphere at coffee shop is kind of cool. But halitosis, I have to go potty, and my stomach starts to make noises. So I don't know. I worry about my body in this situation.
1: Is it a certain time that matters? Like maybe that's morning for you, but maybe this is afternoon.
2: Interesting.
1: You know?
0: Yes, I can't have coffee in the afternoon.
3: Also, you don't have to get coffee. You can get like a nice tea or like a shaken beverage.
0: So, all right. I was reading more about this. And even though it's becoming this more trendy thing to do, some women don't like it because they think it's men being lazy and not organizing a real effort. Like, Michaela, you thought it was casual and easy.
1: Yeah.
0: But some people say, we're not making enough of an effort.
3: Yeah, I wouldn't like that.
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5: 101.7 The One. Julie B and Nick. Mornings on The One. This stuff happens all the time.
3: I was in the demolition derby at the Listowel Fair not long after I came to Wingham. I'll tell you, it's 29 years ago. And I did not do all that well. We were underway and then it stopped working. And then it did start again and I kind of got it out of the way because I kept getting bashed and banged around and not maybe the finest performance at a demolition derby. But I tell you this, I didn't need to go to the chiropractor for weeks.
5: Mornings on The One.
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1: How can we help you?
2: My husband and I were going to have a baby, and we're super excited about it. And we're going to have a boy, and we're working on names.
1: Okay.
2: My husband has one that he really likes, but it's the same name as an ex-boyfriend of mine. I kept thinking maybe, like, if time passed, just, like, over the last few days, I kept thinking maybe the thoughts of the ex would go away, but they haven't.
1: What's his name? What's the name?
3: We got to know the name now.
2: Oh, Jason.
3: Jason.
0: You could come up with another name. I love Jason. But you could be, come on. There's enough Jasons out there.
2: It's hard to come up with a J name that you don't know someone who's had it.
0: Well, look, here's the thing. I think that you need to just move on with the name, tell him the story, and you can find another name. I think it's a bad idea to do it later.
3: Why J?
2: Why J? We wanted to use the first initial J because we both have grandfathers with J.
0: Natalie, take the advice or not, but I think it's better to say something now. Good luck and keep us posted. Let's know how it goes.
3: Good luck.
2: Thank you so much.
0: All right. Bye.
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1: Weather. Weather for tonight, clouding over with a chance of showers, a low of just 19. Tomorrow, a chance of lingering showers, maybe thunderstorms, a high of 27. Tomorrow night, lingering showers and storms, a low of 17. On Sunday, cloudy with periods of rain, a high of 24.

Hailey Bieber has been receiving far more criticism than she deserves online, with haters picking her apart for seemingly everything. But a fan who felt compelled to post a TikTok running to her defense passionately. And it went viral. And that's good. We like that. Search Hailey Bieber at onairthryan.com to see it.

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2: Okay, coming up next. Tanya, you had a little drama on a flight recently?
3: It didn't happen to me, but it happened to the row in front of me on this flight.
2: Hang on for that.
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0: Chan, you had a little drama on a flight recently?
1: It didn't happen to me, but it happened to the row in front of me on this flight. The woman in front of me, we were taking off on like a very early flight and it was like kind of still dark out. And so they asked everybody to like lower their shades so that if people wanted to sleep or whatever, just keep it dark. And the woman in the aisle wanted to sleep. And so the woman with the window opened her window. And so the woman in the aisle asked the flight attendant if he could ask the woman to lower her shade, and she like got into it with the flight attendant saying like, I want to read and I'm on the window, and she like wouldn't shut down her window. And I was like, it felt so rude, because I feel like it has to be like a row consensus. It's not just your window, it's the whole row's window.
2: Why didn't she just ask the lady? Why did she have to ask the flight attendant to ask the lady?
1: I didn't hear, but I'm guessing she probably did, and she said no.
2: Oh, no.
0: But there are two types of people, right?
1: Yeah.
0: They're the challengers, and they're the acquiescers. I'm an acquiescer.
2: Mm-hmm. I don't know
1: what that means.
0: A pleaser.
2: Right.
0: No problem. Absolutely.
2: Not trying to rock the boat.
0: I'm so sorry. Yeah, I'm sorry. Mm-hmm. I didn't even think about that. Like, I'm not challenging it. I'm like, I'm so sorry. I'm that person. I don't want to get into same thing in a relationship. I don't want the confrontation.
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0: Seacrest with you, Sissy and Tanya. Have you heard of the latest love trend? It's called micromancing.
1: Yeah, right? Micromancing.
0: Like romancing, micromancing.
1: Uh-huh.
0: Are you already doing it? Are you micromancing?
1: If you're not doing it yet, you should.
0: So you want it? This is a good thing?
1: This is a good thing.
0: Sounds like a bad thing.
1: No, I think it's necessary.
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0: Weather for tonight, clouding over with a chance of showers, a low of just 19. Tomorrow, a chance of lingering showers, maybe thunderstorms, a high of 27. Tomorrow night, lingering showers and storms, a low of 17. On Sunday, cloudy with periods of rain, a high of 24.

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2: Oh, I think they do this each year. It's kind of fascinating. Have you ever left anything in an Uber? I have.
3: Yes.
2: I left a whole backpack, never got it back. Couldn't get anybody.
3: So random.
2: Through the app to get to them to get it back. But the lost and found list of the year has come out next.
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0: Have you ever left something behind in an Uber? I'm guessing purse, a phone. There's a list that's just come out over the last year of the most unique things.
1: These are the most unique lost and found. So this is not going to be like your phones, your wallets, your keys. This is going to be random stuff. And the list was long. There's like 50 items on this list. So here are the most memorable ones. A mannequin head with human hair.
0: Why is that unique?
1: Why is that
2: so weird?
1: That is very strange.
0: Well, sometimes you don't travel alone.
1: Okay, how about this one? Shrek ears.
2: Weird.
1: Somebody left divorce papers behind.
0: This one
1: is a tragedy as a mother. Breast milk. Because you work so hard to pump that milk out. And if I would have left that in Uber, I would have.
0: Do you think they got the breast milk back? That seems like something that the driver would definitely want to get back.
1: I would hope so. But sometimes you don't realize it because then they'll go pick up somebody else and somebody else and somebody else.
2: And like, hours.
1: Yeah, who knows? A live turtle.
0: I'm not surprised.
1: And how about 10 live lobsters?
0: They're all very slow.
1: How
0: like,
1: do
0: guys,
1: you
0: get
1: forget
0: out of the car.
1: This?
0: But they're slow. Have you seen a lobster crawl?
1: I don't think they're all in there with their seatbelts on.
0: A live turtle, not moving fast.
3: Well, we've all lost something, left something. However, I do consider it to be one of the greatest inventions of our time.
2: Yeah.
1: Ubering. Yeah.
0: And do you know that Uber Eats will bring you things from the store that aren't Eats?
2: Yes.
1: Yes. Oh. I've had eyelashes delivered to me.
0: I've never done that, but there's always a weekend ahead.
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Caller on the line had a big birthday recently. Her boyfriend did nothing. Her question is, did she waste the last 2 years of her life with him? That's coming up. Stand by for that.

0: Ariana, you there?
1: Hi, yeah, I'm here.
0: Tell us what happened.
1: I just turned 30 a couple of weeks
0: ago. Happy birthday. Congratulations.
1: Thank you. Thank you. I'm feeling great about it. But my boyfriend did nothing. And I'm like, have I wasted 2 years with this person because they did absolutely nothing for what I think is a pretty big birthday? We went to dinner the Saturday before, but we never like called it a birthday dinner. I kind of waited the day of for flowers or something. That night he said, like, happy birthday. And it had just gone all day without saying anything until then. So I just started crying. I honestly think he forgot and maybe saw it on the calendar or something.
0: Is he narcissistic?
1: I don't think so. It seemed like he just forgot. But, like, I'm not the most vocal about my birthday, but we've been together 2 years. He knows that it happens this month. So,
0: yeah.
1: Like, I don't...
0: And you're 30?
1: I don't really... Yeah. Yeah. So I don't really see why he forgot, like, completely that it was coming up. And, it just really hurt.
0: You have to make a choice here at this intersection. You give him a pass or it's a red flag that really means something. Maybe you file the red flag away and monitor, but it's a big deal to me.
2: Yeah, I think so too. Especially
0: right,
2: a milestone birthday.
0: Good luck with this. Thank you for bringing it up to our attention.
1: Thanks so much.
0: Okay, bye.
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0: Weather for tonight, clouding over with a chance of showers, a low of just 19. Tomorrow, a chance of lingering showers, maybe thunderstorms, a high of 27. Tomorrow night, lingering showers and storms, a low of 17. On Sunday, cloudy with periods of rain, a high of 24.

0: right, guys. That's going to do it for us. Have a great Friday, great weekend.
1: You too.
0: And come back in one piece on Monday. It's all we ask for.

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1: 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The 101.7 The One Summer Cruiser is on the road thanks to Germania Mutual Insurance, Well in Hand Health Food Store in Port Elgin, Expedia Cruises, Air, Land, and Sea Vacations, Owen Sound, and by Watson's Home Hardware Building Centers in Gorey, Listowel, Goderich, Blythe, Kurtzville, and Clinton.
2: Hi, it's Caleb Martin in the McGee Motors Summer Cruiser. 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
8: 101.7 weather. Weather for tonight, clouding over with a chance of showers, a low of just 19. Tomorrow, a chance of lingering showers, maybe thunderstorms, a high of 27. Tomorrow night, lingering showers and storms, a low of 17. On Sunday, cloudy with periods of rain, a high of 24.

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1: And now, another historic account from the On Air Archives.
2: Salve! Anthony here. I was looking forward to a lovely afternoon of watching unmotivated combat at the Colosseum. Little did I know, it's Audience Participation Day. And guess whose seat number they pulled? 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But no, not a word. Nice, kitty.
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3: weather. Weather for today, a chance of showers and thunderstorms, a high of 27. Tonight, lingering showers and storms, a low of 18. Tomorrow, more showers and storms, a high of 23. On Monday, a mix of sun and cloud, a high of 26.

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3: 101.7 weather. Weather for today, a chance of showers and thunderstorms, a high of 27. Tonight, lingering showers and storms, a low of 18. Tomorrow, more showers and storms, a high of 23. On Monday, a mix of sun and cloud, a high of 26.

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10: Weather for today, a chance of showers and thunderstorms, a high of 27. Tonight, lingering showers and storms, a low of 18. Tomorrow, more showers and storms, a high of 23. On Monday, a mix of sun and cloud, a high of 26.

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1: Something I was just looking at, you know, it's research, things we have to do for work, some of the videos that get posted. And if you are soon to be grandparents, then you kind of know how these people felt finding out their daughter was having a baby. And in fact, in this video, both their daughters are having a baby right around the same time. So it was kind of doubly emotional for them. But the one daughter announced it by handing her mom the pregnancy test stick. And of course, you know, most people kind of go one line, two lines. I don't know. Am I supposed to? Which one is it? She was pretty emotional, the mom. And then she took it over and gave it to her dad. And he looked at it and he was like, no way. And, you know, and to all of you who have been there, you know what that's like. It's fantastic to hear, isn't it? But when they do it that way with the actual pregnancy test stick, all I can think of is, you know, there's pee on that, right?
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4: 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Peter Parker devotes his life to protecting New York City as a full-time Spider-Man. 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
1: 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I don't know, all of that stuff I always try to... 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Thankfully, my gynecologist hasn't really decorated like that, though. 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I mean, maybe those were two different things, but I wasn't about to go find out just in case.
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1: Every once in a while, I do this thing we call headlines I don't need to click on. 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I don't want any, you know, exceptions or caveats in there. Here was one I saw this morning. How much poop is on our produce? 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Because for me, it's more of a don't-want-to-know thing. 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
1: National Get Gnarly Day. Unleash your inner surfer, dude. Talk in an elevator day. Does it always feel weird when you're talking in an elevator? If there are two of you talking, but like three or four other people that aren't talking? Or is it when there's just you and one other person? Do you talk? Do you not talk? I don't know. It's also National Mutt Day. So technically, if your pup's not a purebred, it's a mutt. I'm looking at all you doodle dogs out there. But you know what? Mutts are often the best kind of dogs. And it is National Avocado Day. Not gonna lie, not a huge fan, but that's okay. Enjoy the day if you are a fan. But truth be told, Avocado Day should really be lucky to just get a half day celebration. Maybe. Since they're really only the right amount of ripe for about 30 seconds.
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2: Treat yourself to a movie as it should be seen on a larger-than-life motion picture screen. 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Playing this weekend, including Sunday and Tuesday at the Hanover Drive-In Theater, is Spider-Man Brand New Day. Peter Parker devotes his life to protecting New York City as a full-time Spider-Man. 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The second feature at the Hanover Drive-In is Obsession. 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
5: Weather for today, a chance of showers and thunderstorms, a high of 27. Tonight, lingering showers and storms, a low of 18. Tomorrow, more showers and storms, a high of 23. On Monday, a mix of sun and cloud, a high of 26.

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1: Hey, stranger, how's it going?
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2: Hi, it's Caleb Martin in the McGee Motors Summer Cruiser. 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I'll be around Waukerton for their homecoming events all weekend, so come on out and say hi to the Summer Cruiser in the homecoming parade on Monday. 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
5: 101.7 weather. Weather for today, a chance of showers and thunderstorms, a high of 27. Tonight, lingering showers and storms, a low of 18. Tomorrow, more showers and storms, a high of 23. On Monday, a mix of sun and cloud, a high of 26.

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4: Treat yourself to a movie as it should be seen on a larger-than-life motion picture screen. 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Playing this weekend, including Sunday and Tuesday at the Hanover Drive-In Theater, is Spider-Man Brand New Day. Peter Parker devotes his life to protecting New York City as a full-time Spider-Man. As the demands on him intensify, the pressure sparks a surprising physical evolution that threatens his existence, even as a strange new pattern of crimes gives rise to one of the most powerful threats he's ever faced. The second feature at the Hanover Drive-In is Obsession. 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Playing at the Paramount Theater in Hanover and the Park Theater in Goderich is Spider-Man Brand New Day. 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

0: 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Julie B and Nick. Mornings on The One. 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
1: National Get Gnarly Day. Unleash your inner surfer, dude. Talk in an elevator day. Does it always feel weird when you're talking in an elevator? If there are two of you talking, but like three or four other people that aren't talking? Or is it when there's just you and one other person? Do you talk? Do you not talk? I don't know. It's also National Mutt Day. So technically, if your pup's not a purebred, it's a mutt. I'm looking at all you doodle dogs out there. But you know what? Mutts are often the best kind of dog. And it is National Avocado Day. Not gonna lie, not a huge fan, but that's okay. Enjoy the day if you are a fan. But truth be told, Avocado Day should really be lucky to just get a half day celebration, maybe, since they're really only the right amount of ripe for about 30 seconds.
0: Mornings on The One.
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8: 101.7 weather. Weather for today, a chance of showers and thunderstorms, a high of 27. Tonight, lingering showers and storms, a low of 18. Tomorrow, more showers and storms, a high of 23. On Monday, a mix of sun and cloud, a high of 26.

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8: Weather. Weather for today, a chance of showers and thunderstorms, a high of 27. Tonight, lingering showers and storms, a low of 18. Tomorrow, more showers and storms, a high of 23. On Monday, a mix of sun and cloud, a high of 26.

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0: 101.7 The One. Julie B and Nick. Mornings on The One. If you missed this morning, you missed a lot.
1: Well, you know, marriage, there's so many things people say about it. It's this or it's that. And things like, you know, it's half your marriage is just saying, what do you want for supper? I don't know if it's half, maybe 25% of your marriage is saying, what do you want for supper? 50% is luck, right? Of course. And 25% is really, why are you standing in front of the drawer I need to get into?
0: Mornings on The One.
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4: 101.7 weather. Weather for today, a chance of showers and thunderstorms, a high of 27. Tonight, lingering showers and storms, a low of 18. Tomorrow, more showers and storms, a high of 23. On Monday, a mix of sun and cloud, a high of 26.

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2: 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It's good to see you, by the way.
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3: 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We're pretty lucky. 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Next time, maybe I'll bring Mitchell up with me. We'll all sit down and have a chin wag around your table here.
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6: 101.7 weather.
7: Weather for today, a chance of showers and thunderstorms, a high of 27. Tonight, lingering showers and storms, a low of 18. Tomorrow, more showers and storms, a high of 23. On Monday, a mix of sun and cloud, a high of 26.

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3: City. 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Playing this weekend, including Sunday and Tuesday at the Hanover Drive-In Theater, is Spider-Man Brand New Day. Peter Parker devotes his life to protecting New York City as a full-time Spider-Man. As the demands on him intensify, the pressure sparks

0: The surprising physical evolution that threatens his existence, even as a strange new pattern of crimes gives rise to one of the most powerful threats he's ever faced. The second feature at the Hanover Drive-In is Obsession. After breaking the mysterious one-wish willow to win his crush's heart, a hopeless romantic gets exactly what he asked for. Continuing at the Park Theater in Goderich is The Odyssey. 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Playing at the Paramount Theater in Hanover and the Park Theater in Goderich is Spider-Man Brand New Day. 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
1: 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Julie B and Nick. Mornings on The One. This stuff happens all the time.
2: I was in the demolition derby at the Listowel Fair not long after I came to Wingham. I'll tell you, it's 29 years ago. And I did not do all that well. We were underway and then it stopped working and then it did start again and I kind of got it out of the way because I kept getting bashed and banged around and not maybe the finest performance at a demolition derby, but I tell you this, I didn't need to go to the chiropractor for weeks.
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8: Weather for today, a chance of showers and thunderstorms, a high of 27. Tonight, lingering showers and storms, a low of 18. Tomorrow, more showers and storms, a high of 23. On Monday, a mix of sun and cloud, a high of 26.

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1: 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The 101.7 The One Summer Cruiser is on the road thanks to Germania Mutual Insurance, Well in Hand Health Food Store in Port Elgin, Expedia Cruises, Air, Land, and Sea Vacations, Owen Sound, and by Watson's Home Hardware Building Centers in Gorey, Listowel, Goderich, Blythe, Kurtzville, and Clinton.
2: Hi, it's Caleb Martin in the McGee Motors Summer Cruiser. 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
9: Weather for today, a chance of showers and thunderstorms, a high of 27. Tonight, lingering showers and storms, a low of 18. Tomorrow, more showers and storms, a high of 23. On Monday, a mix of sun and cloud, a high of 26.

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2: Weather tonight, showers and lingering thunderstorms, a low of 18. Tomorrow, more showers and thunderstorms expected, a high of 23. Tomorrow night, a chance of lingering showers, a low of 14. On Monday, a mix of sun and cloud, a high of 26.

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1: 101.7 Weather. Weather tonight, showers and lingering thunderstorms, a low of 18. Tomorrow, more showers and thunderstorms expected, a high of 23. Tomorrow night, a chance of lingering showers, a low of 14. On Monday, a mix of sun and cloud, a high of 26.

0: 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Julie V and Nick. Mornings on The One. 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
1: National Get Gnarly Day. Unleash your inner surfer, dude. Talk in an elevator day. Does it always feel weird when you're talking in an elevator? If there are two of you talking, but like three or four other people that aren't talking? Or is it when there's just you and one other person? Do you talk? Do you not talk? I don't know. It's also National Mutt Day. So technically, if your pup's not a purebred, it's a mutt. I'm looking at all you doodle dogs out there. But you know what? Mutts are often the best kind of dog. And it is National Avocado Day. Not gonna lie, not a huge fan, but that's okay. Enjoy the day if you are a fan. But truth be told, Avocado Day should really be lucky to just get a half day celebration. Maybe. Since they're really only the right amount of ripe for about 30 seconds.
0: Mornings on The One.
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